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Gotta love that band. Shit, good night. We'll see you.

This song's about how I used to wear a dress and travel on the train. It's called Push.

0: Buon estate da Radio Città Fujiko.
1: Good evening, ladies and gentlemen. 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